0: Český rozhlas Radio Wave.
1: I got a bunch of niggas in the studio. 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

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I took her to the crib and I had fun with that. 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

0: 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Děláme vlny.
1: What do you mean rich? What do you mean?
2: You have a lot of possessions, a lot of money in the bank.
1: What's your trying to make you rich?

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If you want the truth, let me say some. I'm a boss in a tank with my pants sagging. 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
1: 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Take off the money phone. Take off the car loan. Take off the flex and the white loss. Take off the weird-ass jewelry. 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Take off your idols. Take off the runway. Take off the Cairo. Take off the Sandro pay. 5 days stay. Take off for the meal. Hella final. Take off the far flat. Take off reception. Take off the cop with the iPad. Take off the allure. Take off the unsure. Take off decisions I lack. Take off the fake deep. Take off the fake woke. Take off the I'm broke. I care. Take off the gossip. Take off the new logic. That if I'm rich, I'm real. 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
1: Have you accomplished what you wanted to this year, or a few things?
2: Yeah,
1: which were?
2: Well, I've started. I know I've always like really liked playing guitar and stuff, but I've really started playing music a lot, and that's always been intimidating for me because if you're good at one thing, and everyone's like, okay, and from a young age, it's like, well, that's what you're good at. It's hard to step outside of that and be like, explore other things because you're like, no, that's what I do. I'll just, you know what I mean?
1: Yeah, definitely.
2: So that's cool.

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1: Raise it both. Raise it both.
2: We have a penalty flag thrown at the 30-yard line.
3: Personal foul. Unsportsmanlike conduct. Number 6 on the defense. 15.
4: Man will understand, man.
0: Oh,
4: man
0: shit.
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1: There's never any doubts in my mind because I'm the best in the world. 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You know what I mean? These fellas, how dare them challenge me with their somewhat primitive skills? They're just as good as dead.